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1: Accident on the west outer belt. The right lane is blocked on 270 south at West Broad Street. Heavy backup. Starting to see some improvement as the accident has been moved over to the right lane. 28-minute delay and improving on that one. Also, you have the left shoulder block in the same area, the ramp from 270 south to 70 east due to a disabled vehicle. And that's traffic brought to you by Grismer Tire and Auto Service. 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For your Sunny 95 traffic, I'm Johnny H.
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8: The clouds do increase overnight into Friday morning across Central Ohio. On Friday, we're looking for about a 20 to 30% chance of a couple of sprinkles. High temperatures in the middle 60s, but the highest chance of rain is late Friday into early Saturday. That is your Sunny 95 weather forecast. I'm 10 weather impact chief meteorologist Chris Tomer.
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10: Tonight's Delilah's Dilemma is from a young woman who's been with her husband for 8 years. They have two children. She found him texting and talking to another woman. They don't kiss. They don't say, I love you. And he is trying to keep her away from her family. And she wants to know what to do. TC, what you need to do is get help for you. You need to talk to a counselor. You need to see a doctor. You need to deal with this, because the depression that it's going to cause you, the heartache it's going to cause you, will cause you to lose your mind. You need to be healthy and strong and then make decisions about what you should do about your marriage. You can't control your husband. You can't make him stop texting or seeing the other woman. Do I think he's having an affair? Of course he's having an affair. It may not be a physical affair, but it's definitely an emotional affair, and he's in denial, and you're in denial. So get healthy, get strong, take care of you, find somebody to help you work through your issues. Do not allow somebody to cut you off from your family, ever. You need your family around you. Be strong for your kids. And then once you are feeling more secure and standing on your feet and not feeling so weak and vulnerable, then you make a decision as to what is best for your future. But please don't think a man who's texting, I love you, I miss you, to a woman is not having an affair, because that's clearly foolishness, and he clearly is being extremely dishonest and deceitful.

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0: 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Multiple. Time I had? Basically none. Was I stressed? 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
5: Hi, good evening. Is this Chantel?
6: This is.
5: Welcome aboard. This is Delilah. What can I do for you?
6: Well, first off, I'm in my car, so we might get kind of break up a little bit. I was wanting to play a song to my husband. I'm on my way. I've been driving for 2 days straight to see my husband that I haven't seen very much at all for the last year. So,
5: why have you not seen him?
6: No, he's in the military. So out of the whole year, I've seen him maybe a month out of the whole time.
5: That is not fun.
6: No, not fun at all. So I've been driving for the past 2 days to come see him.
5: And what can I play to keep you company as you drive?
6: Anything to tell him that I love him so much and I can't wait to be with him.
5: And when will you get to just melt into his arms?
6: In about 45 minutes.
5: Hallelujah, hallelujah. Drive carefully. God bless you.
6: Thank you.
5: Bye-bye.